0: Estás escuchando Alternativa 98.
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Muchas gracias. Are you having fun yet? Come on, so are we. Oh, we spent a lot of time on the road with original Creedence members Stu Cook and Doug Cosmo Clifford. As a matter of fact, the last time we were here was February 29th, 2020, just before the pandemic. So it is an honor to be back in Aguas Calientes tonight with you. Thank you. We heard a lot of stories from Stu and Cosmo. After a lot of shows, they tell us stories about a little festival they call Woodstock. John Fogerty wrote a song about their experience. Please sing along.

Kansas City Grapevine. Well, before we go back to some great rock and roll, we're going to take a brief moment to introduce the band. Over here on the bass guitar and backing vocals, a gentleman that is playing for the world with some big names like Alice Cooper, Darryl Crowe, John Fogerty, the late great Juan Gabriel, the band Fifth Dimension, and the last 31 plus years on the road with legendary Pat Benatar, Los Angeles, California. Give it up for Mr. Mick Mahan.

0: Lead guitar and backing vocals. We've been playing music together since 2011. Had a lot of fun on the road with Creedence Clearwater Revisited, sitting on the tour bus, hanging out with Stu and Cosmo. Ron and Kurt here have known each other a very long time. He has also played with the late, great Eddie Money, Randy Meisner of the Eagles, Nick St. Nicholas, Steppenwolf, Denny Lane, Paul McCartney in the Wings. Also from Creedence Clearwater Revisited, Mr. Kurt Griffey.
1: Gracias. You know, an original Creedence Clearwater Revival members, Stu Cook and Doug Cosmo Clifford, were looking for new lead vocalists. They wanted a guy that was very special, and boy, oh boy, did they find it with this guy. From Chicago, Illinois, and from Creedence Clearwater Revisited, Mr. Dan McGinnis.

Oh, thank you so much, Agus Calientes. San Marcos, thank you so much. It is an honor to be back here after so many years. Thank you so much for having us back. Thank you. To all the motorcyclista riders, ride safe, brothers and sisters. Damas y caballeros, gracias. Nadia, thank you, Nadia. Reyes Solis, thank you, Nadia. Fernando Garcia, Fonte Guillermo Sierra, thank you all very, very much for having us here. And your house crew, all the gentlemen working hard on the stages here, give them all a big hand, please. Thank you so much. Out front, we have our main man, Curtis. Give Curtis a big hand. Thank you, Curtis. Don't spill that beer now. Over here, we got Chris on the deck. Thank you, Chris. We got Jimmy Mack handing off guitars tonight. Jimmy Mack, give Jimmy. We got Wayne, our tour manager from Austin, Texas. Give Wayne a big hand. Thank you. We love playing this music, and we love that the music's been around for decades, and our job and our goal is to keep the music alive for many years. But we can't do it without the great fans like yourselves. So please give yourselves a big hand. Thank you very much. We love, love, love playing in Mexico. I mean it. 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
1: 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They got a lot of nice girls.

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1: So there's that girl there. I wonder what went wrong, so that

They're all infected, but he'll be alright, 'cause he's a scumbag, don't you know? I said he's a scumbag, don't you?

Everybody sees me, Bernadette Easy, standing in the light field, standing in the light field, waiting for some action, waiting for some action. Over by, won't you come over here? Yeah.